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from Steve Lacy's incredible album called Oh Yeah, It's the Feeling here on 88.9. Hosier started us out in the 7 o'clock hour evenings on 88.9, brought to you by the Door County Maritime Museum. John Adler with you on a Tuesday evening. Lots going on tonight. Night 6 of Wisconsin State Fair. Chill on the Hill happening in Bayview. Yeah, tons going on for a Tuesday night. When does that ever happen? Not often is really the answer. Today is also not only Chill on the Hill and Day 6 of State Fair, it also happens to be the birthday of Joe Jackson. So in honor of him turning 72 today, something from his Look Sharp album. It's One More Time here on listener-supported 88.9.

0: September. Hope is a Heavy Thing, the newest album from Joy Oladokun. It's Kind here on listener-supported 88.9. 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It's Ladies First with your host, Element Culture Plug. She beautifully and eloquently celebrates women in music every Tuesday night. Starts out the show with the legends, the names you know, the Arethas, the Whitneys, in a segment called Put Respect on Her Name, and finishes the show off with She's Up Now, some of the newest voices, women of color in music. Love the show. You will too. Stick around till 10 p.m. tonight. 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
4: And I'm Steve Farr, co-director of the documentary Uke.
3: Yeah.
2: Yay.
3: And this is Cinebuds today. We are talking about the new documentary about
2: Bob Uecker.
3: That's right. Called Uke, which is coming out in wide release.
4: July 24th in Marcus Cinemas throughout the state of Wisconsin.
3: Yeah, absolutely.
5: The name will send shivers through you when you hear it. Mr. Baseball.
6: Bob Uecker.
7: Uke was a comic force.
8: Yes, that's me. That's my hidden ball trick.
7: He had created his persona.
9: I must be in front row.
7: And then everything flowed from that.
10: Just a bit outside. He tried the corner and missed.
3: Yeah, we're talking about Uke, a great documentary I got to see. I got to see it a little early because I'm fancy.
2: I did not. So I have so many questions and I am so looking forward to seeing it.
4: I'm glad to hear that. I can answer a few of them. Yeah.
3: So what is the immediate plan for you coming out so folks know what to do?
4: Well, it'll be released in Marcus Cinemas July 24th. It'll be in, I don't know, I mean, 14, 15 theaters to start with, probably expanding this the following week. Marcus has an exclusive the first week, and then we're already booking other independent theaters and other theater chains after that. I don't know what the latest number is. It's probably 40 theaters and growing.
3: Oh, that's great.
4: And that's going through the month of August and into September. And so it's exciting.
3: Yeah, it's really good.
2: And then there's a one-night screening August 6th.
3: Yeah, the Oriental Theater is going to have it again. We had it as the premiere. It was the opening night for the film festival, which was the biggest, I think, opening night we've ever had. We had to add an extra little supplemental screening after the first one started. So, I mean,
2: how does that make you feel, Steve? That's pretty great.
4: That was a fantastic night. I mean, it was really just kind of the perfect venue to premiere it for us as filmmakers in Milwaukee. But just having the Uecker family there was special, and members of the Brewers, and obviously Bob Uecker fans.
3: Yeah, for sure. Yeah. Bob Uecker's so beloved by this city and by the world, honestly. I mean, you really see it in the documentary, which we're going to talk about. So if you want to listen to the full podcast, just search Cinebuds anywhere you listen to podcasts or go to radiomilwaukee.org/podcasts.

Julian Baker and Heat Wave on 88.9. She jumped on stage with her bandmate from Boy Genius, Lucy Dacus, on Sunday at the Outside Lands Music Festival in San Francisco. They combined to a couple of tracks, a little surprise for everyone. Very cool. New music now from Hey Nothing.

0: It is the duo known as Hey Nothing and Arteries on 88.9. They'll be in town. Hey Nothing playing a show, part of their Hound tour, coming to the Rave on Wednesday, October 14th. Looking forward to a very, very busy October. That one's smack dab in the middle of it. John Adler with you on a Tuesday. Hopefully your Tuesday is going swimmingly. Like I said, a lot going on tonight. A comedy show at Laughing Tap, Chill in the Hill happening at Humboldt Park. And of course, it is night number 6 of the State Fair, which oddly enough, in my memories today on Facebook, I was reminded that back in 2015, Nick Wallenda did a tightrope walk at State Fair. I remember seeing that thinking, this is one of the more interesting, strange things I've seen at any fair. I enjoyed it. Thank God for memories that pop up once in a while on Facebook. Music on the way from the Avalanches as well as Janelle Monae. And don't forget, classic rock at 8 o'clock coming up in about a half an hour. 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
2: Lucy Dacus brought her boy genius bandmate Julian Baker on stage Sunday during Outside Lands at San Francisco's Golden Gate Park to perform Bullseye. The song appears on her 2025 album Forever is a Feeling, with Dacus introducing Baker as her best friend before inviting her to join the performance. Julian greeted the enthusiastic crowd by joking that she was a little nervous before the pair launched into the song. Mattel has unveiled a Whitney Houston Barbie signature doll inspired by the singer's iconic look in the I Wanna Dance With Somebody Who Loves Me music video. Created in collaboration with Pat Houston, the doll features a purple tank dress, colorful makeup, curly hair, statement earrings, and a microphone stand. Priced at $60, the doll debuted August 8th at the 5th Legacy of Love Gala and is available now. I'm Dori Zori with your music news.

0: Corin Bailey Ray on 88.9. I'd like to the name of it. Tory Drake also in that set. John Adler with you right here and now. 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Los Angeles alt pop act Lovely the Band, known for their song Broken, performs on Thursday, August 20th. Ticket information at milwaukeezoo.org.
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4: 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Thought I'd play some Ben Gibbard, but because it's his birthday, not something Ben Gibbard wrote, rather, the perfect birthday present is what Ben Gibbard loves the most. He said his favorite record by his favorite band is Bandwagon-esque by Teenage Fan Club, released back in the early 90s. He loves it and loved it so much that he covered the entire album back in 2017. So from that cover album, it is Ben Gibbard who's celebrating his birthday, covering Star Sign by Teenage Fan Club here on Classic Rock at 8 o'clock on 88.9.

The newest from Weezer with some help from the band Wednesday. We might as well be strangers from the upcoming Gold album from Weezer. 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Welcome to Tuesday night here on Listener Support at 88.9. Weezer, by the way, after releasing that album later on this month, will be doing a tour in support of it, which includes a Milwaukee stop on October 7th at Fiserv Forum with Silver Sun Pickups and the Shins. Not a bad lineup there. Music on the way from the band Blur, as well as This Is Lorelei, who will be one of the many bands playing the three-day Riot Fest down at Chicago's Douglas Park. Evenings on 88.9, brought to you by the Door County Maritime Museum. Speaking of Chicago, just a few weeks ago, got to see Lucy Dacus play with the Chicago Symphony Orchestra in Chicago. It was outstanding. Lucy Dacus right now, new stuff from her. It's Planting Tomatoes.

0: band out of Australia. It's Babe Rainbow here on 88.9 and Waterfall. Blur also in that set. Lonesome Street. It's been a while since I've heard that. Thought I'd throw it on. John Adler with you. Thank you so much for hanging out with me and letting me musically guide you through this Tuesday evening. 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Sewer systems can become damaged or blocked over time, leading to unwanted repairs. 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

0: Bridget calls me baby. I can take the sun out of the sky here on Milwaukee's Indie Alternative 88.9. How great is Bridget calls me baby when they're live? Well, so great that they need two nights when they make a Milwaukee stop, November 5th and 6th, Thursday and Friday night at Vivarium. A pretty great November as well as far as live shows in Milwaukee. 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It's pretty amazing. Going back a ways with Human League, music from them on the way, as well as some Milwaukee music in a bit. 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

dessert. 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

0: Laurel Sulfate. And her Ladies of Leisure. It's Everything Is Gay with some help there from Samwell. Human League before that. Don't You Want Me? Some dance tracks getting you going on a Tuesday night. Not normally, more of a weekend feel. Now, treat Tuesdays like a weekend. It's totally fine. John Adler with you until 10 p.m. tonight. Music on the way from Prince, keeping that dance thing going, as well as the newest from Mike D of the Beastie Boys. Looking forward to his solo album coming out in a few weeks called Thank You. 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

love the synthiness of Black Marble. The artist, Chris Stewart, is the name that he goes under as Black Marble. New album called Life in Small Spaces features that song, Jim Carroll New Year. Portugal the Man kicking off the 9 o'clock hour. John Adler with you for another hour until Ladies First takes over with your host, Element the Culture Plug. Evenings on 88.9, brought to you by the Door County Maritime Museum. It's not only a Tuesday evening, it also happens to be the birthday of Bob Mothersbaugh, also known as Bob One from the band Devo. He turned 74 today. So to celebrate that, what better way than through being cool here on listener supported 88.9.

0: Milwaukee music from Kyle Feerick here on Listener Supported 88.9. Please get out the name of it, The National, before that, and Fake Empire from their Boxer album. One of the highlights as far as live music that I have seen, and there's still a lot of 2026 left, but Fred again and Aaron Dessner of The National performing just a few weeks ago at the Eau Claire's Music Festival at Carson Park in Eau Claire. Just not only one of the highlights of the trip, but just a cool sound coming out of there. I'm looking forward to hearing more from them, we hope. 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Tank and the Bangas, Grammy winners from the album The Heart, The Mind, The Soul, perform on Saturday, August 22nd. 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

0: stories that stick with you. This is Uniquely Milwaukee. Milwaukee is a city where people love live music, no matter where it's playing.
1: I will go anywhere where the funk music is playing, and if it's on water, it's an absolute yes.
0: On Wednesday nights, dozens kayak up and down the Milwaukee River for a floating concert. Most paddle in their kayaks alongside a pontoon carrying the week's band and their instruments. For this night, Jade Holcomb and friends followed in a boat, and Patrick Hill was behind the wheel.
2: Kayaks stay on the right, boats stay just to the left of them, but it's just like a road. There's a lot of big boats like the Edelweiss and the Vista King and different bigger boats that come through. It can kind of cause a bit of a traffic jam at times, but fun is a definite rule.
0: Fun is also the foundation of Funk Club Wagon, which has brought live music straight to the people since 2020. The floating version is the MKE River Roundup music series, which Funk Club owner and operator Jesse Velker books and, as a musician himself, performs with. The series is powered by Joy Engine and partners with businesses like the Milwaukee Kayak Company and Indeed Brewing.
3: I just think it's really unique. There's not a lot of places in the world where you can be on calm water, safe water, and pull up to bars and eat. Personally, I was never a big kayaker. I always thought it was kind of boring, but now you got a band and some beers and a bunch of people around, and now it's a party and it's fun.
0: The party looked a lot different when Funk Club Wagon started back during the height of the COVID-19 pandemic. The group first played in the streets of Milwaukee and then eventually the water as a way to lift spirits and be socially distant.
3: It's funny to ride around town on a trailer. We would drive past police and the police would just kind of turn their head because we were doing something good at a really dark time.
0: Things are lighter these days, and the three-hour round-trip adventures continue to grow. They start at the Twisted Fisherman on Milwaukee's west side and hit the halfway point at the Harp downtown before heading back. To Gianni Vaccaro, who works the free beer boat, it's a new way to engage the river, showcase Milwaukee's beauty, and get active.
4: You're just interacting the whole time. People bring their own kayaks. Like, I just saw some foldable kayaks today. And it just kind of is another event that brings a wide range of people together to just enjoy music.
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0: Brother John Misty in the payoff here on Milwaukee's Indie Alternative 88.9. Depeche Mode before that, Enjoy the Silence from their 1990 album Violator. Dave Gahan of Depeche Mode even said once Violator, the album, was done recording, he said they thought it was groundbreaking. And he was not wrong at all. World in My Eyes, Enjoy the Silence, Policy of Truth, Personal Jesus, all coming from the same album. Groundbreaking is one way to put it. John Adler with you. Music from Phoebe Bridgers on the way. She has a string of sold-out shows, including a Chicago appearance later on this fall, as well as new music from the band Slow Pulp. 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

0: Wishy. It's Lovesick from their Nature's Pill album. They're going to be performing an all-ages show on October 26th at X-Ray Arcade in Cudahy at 8 p.m. With the band Dead Sullivan opening for them. Phoebe Bridgers, speaking of live shows, Kyoto from her Punisher album. Phoebe Bridgers, just tons and tons of, in fact, all of her shows are sold out, including the September 18th and 19th shows at the United Center down in Chicago. 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
3: Welcome to Ladies First. I'm your host, Element the Culture Plug, and for the next hour, we're putting black women at the center of music. From the legends who paved the way to the artists making noise right now, we're celebrating the voices, the stories, the sounds that continue to shape the culture. You'll hear the classics, the new music, and the songs you forgot you loved, and the women you need to know. No matter where you are and where you're listening, it's time to turn it up. This is Ladies First. The first lady up really did have me going mini viral, as I like to say in my house, because she shared a post that I posted at her show. She had a challenge for this next song, and none of us knew that this challenge existed. So I thought that it was my duty to warn the other cities that she was coming through, like Chicago, Detroit, Indianapolis. I had to let them know that the Frozen Challenge was a thing. Here's a woman who had me all over the internet. Kehlani with Unfolded, right here on Ladies First.

It's time to put some respect on her name. Her influence is everywhere, even when her name isn't. So in this moment, it's about acknowledgement. Say it loud and proud. It's time to put some respect on her name. And this week, her name got a little bit more respected because now she has her own Barbie. Yes, and before there was a Barbie version of Whitney Houston, there was the original, The Voice. The Voice that changed music, a career that produced 11 Billboard Hot 100 number ones, millions of records, so unforgettable films and performances that became a part of music history. And now her legacy is officially getting the doll treatment. Mattel has unveiled the first ever Whitney Houston Barbie doll inspired by her iconic look in 1987, I Want to Dance with Somebody. Now, that purple dress made a statement. The earrings, the signature curls, the microphone stand, the doll was unveiled just ahead of what would have been Whitney's 63rd birthday. The voice, the icon, the legacy. I was introduced to her through this song right here. I'm Your Baby Tonight. Here is the legend herself, Whitney Houston, right here on Ladies First.

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1: Welcome back to Ladies First. I'm your host, Element the Culture Plug. This next artist sat down with me to talk about the traditions that kept her grounded in a time where the world was turned upside down, not just for her, but her whole city of New Orleans. And now she is back with a brand new album. And she could collab with mostly anybody in the industry, but she has chosen one of the most brightest voices and one of the most performative people in the industry. Now, this man can perform with just his face alone, but she grabbed Duran Bernard for a song that I absolutely love. Here's Don Richard with Baby Can We.
2: Hey, baby, I'm thinking of you. Hey, baby, I'm thinking of you.

It's time to give her her flowers. She's shaping the sound of today, creating, leading, innovating, showing up with brilliance, consistency, and power. This moment is about presence, appreciation, and respect. And it's time to give her her flowers. And today we give flowers to the incredible artist known as Tierra Whack. Now, she's an artist that never needed permission to be different. Tierra Whack burst onto the scene with her wildly creative, boundaryless visuals and her unforgettable one-minute masterpiece, Mumbo Jumbo. But her genius goes far beyond a viral moment. She's a rapper, a songwriter, a visual artist, a producer, and a creative director who has built an entire world around her own music, one where imagination has no limits. Let's get into her song, Candle Wax, from her album, Wax Museum, only on Ladies First.

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1: Lucy Dacus brought her boy genius bandmate Julian Baker on stage Sunday during Outside Lands at San Francisco's Golden Gate Park to perform Bullseye. The song appears on her 2025 album, Forever is a Feeling, with Dacus introducing Baker as her best friend before inviting her to join the performance. Julian greeted the enthusiastic crowd by joking that she was a little nervous before the pair launched into the song. Mattel has unveiled a Whitney Houston Barbie signature doll inspired by the singer's iconic look in the I Wanna Dance With Somebody Who Loves Me music video.

0: 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Priced at $60, the doll debuted August 8th at the 5th Legacy of Love Gala and is available now. I'm Dori Zori with your music news.
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2: 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I'm your host, Element, the Culture Plug. This next artist doesn't wait for permission to do anything. It's in her family's blood. Her family now owns the first plantation ever built in Barbados. She comes from a legacy of women who don't ask for permission. Whatever they think needs to get done, gets done. Amanda Reefer landed on Kendrick Lamar's album, Mr. Morale and the Big Steppers, and we heard the Grammy-nominated artist on the song called Die Hard. Here's one of my favorite artists that I got the luxury of sitting down with, and you can check out that interview at hyphen.org. Her name, Amanda Reefer. Here she is with Colonized, only on Ladies First.

is that little space we find in the dark each night without a light, in the bend of dark arms, safe from trauma, grief, and strife. Black is the color of real jungle fever in Belize, Tanzania, or Papua New Guinea. Sweaty black bodies swinging wildly, uninhibited, unashamed, unabashedly free. Black is the color of the Atlantic floor, the complexion of the sky dive directly north. It is a sunset horizon disappearing into Ontario Lake. Black is

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1: She's up now. She's the future of sound, the new voice, the next wave already in motion. You might not know her name yet, but you will. So stop and pay attention, because she's not waiting her turn. She's already here, and she's up now. And this woman has been up, at least in New Orleans. Today, we're putting some attention on Tank from Tank and the Bangas, who will be here in our city on August 22nd at A La Carte at the Zoo. Now, Tank has spent years proving that she doesn't fit neatly into any one genre. She's been building her lasting career as a poet, a vocalist, a songwriter, a storyteller, and a performer whose music pulls from hip-hop, soul, funk, jazz, and spoken word, and everything in between. Tank and the Bangas went from New Orleans to open mic stages to becoming one of the most exciting bands to ever be featured on NPR Tiny Desk Concerts. Let's get into my interview with Tank of Tank and the Bangas, and I'll warn you, she's gonna make you move.
2: What? Man, turn that beat up.
3: Oh, let's go!

Ladies First is a celebration of artists, visionary storytellers whose music always seems to move the culture forward. I'm your host, Element Everest Blanks, the culture plug. Here's a clip from my latest Ladies First interview.

0: you know, the beautiful thing about your group is, yes, you are Tank from Tank in the Bangas. But one of the things I love mostly about your group is that if you ever catch a Tank in the Bangas show, everybody on stage is performing from front to back. I have sat there and watched every member of your group. And it's like, if you are zooming in on an individual member of the group, you get your own show. Your band can perform.
1: It's definitely on purpose. I tell them, I say, you think they're coming to see me? I said, they're coming to see all of y'all.
0: Yeah.
1: And I know you've been watching a show where you zoomed in on the background singer, or you can't stop standing at the guitar player, or you watching what the drummer's doing. I'm like, it's not about me, so I need y'all to give it. I say, and when I'm not having a good time up there, I rely on my energy and y'all energy.
0: Yeah.
1: So let's do it.
0: You are such a vibrant stage presence, but I'm curious as to what Tank looks like when she's not performing. When she's off stage, when she's in the room by herself, and when she's in that space of, I'm not being creative, I'm just being Tank. What does that Tank look like?
1: It's like probably maybe two of them. It's Tariana. She's like, she got a puff in her head, or she love a slick back. It's a big shirt. It's some very comfortable pants that my boyfriend think I should get rid of.
0: We all got those. That I will not.
1: Or it's just like in a mirror, just playing with all my wigs and my makeup and my clothes. Cause I love to do that too.
0: Yeah. So yeah. You're a girl's girl. You're a girly girl.
1: Yeah. I'm scrolling through TikTok as I'm like trying on different lipsticks. Hey, this is Tank from Tank in the Bangas, and you're listening to Ladies First.
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1: Ladies First is a celebration of artists, visionary storytellers whose music always tends to move the culture forward. I'm your host, Element Everest Blanks, the culture plug. Here's a clip from my latest Ladies First interview.

0: know, the beautiful thing about your group is, yes, you are Tank from Tank and the Bangas. But one of the things I love mostly about your group is that if you ever catch a Tank and the Bangas show, everybody on stage is performing from front to back. I have sat there and watched every member of your group. And it's like, if you are zooming in on an individual member of the group, you get your own show. Your band can perform.
1: It's definitely on purpose. I tell them, I say, you think they're coming to see me? I said, they're coming to see all of y'all.
0: Yeah.
1: And I know you've been watching a show where you zoomed in on the background singer, or you can't stop standing at the guitar player, or you watching what the drummer's doing. I'm like, it's not about me, so I need y'all to give it. I say, and when I'm not having a good time up there, I rely on my energy and y'all energy.
0: Yeah.
1: So let's do it.
0: You are such a vibrant stage presence, but I'm curious as to what Tank looks like when she's not performing. When she's off stage, when she's in the room by herself, and when she's in that space of, I'm not being creative, I'm just being Tank. What does that Tank look like?
1: It's like probably maybe two of them. It's Tariana. She's like, she got a puff in her head, or she love a slick back. It's a big shirt. It's some very comfortable pants that my boyfriend think I should get rid of.
0: We all got those. And I will not.
1: Or it's just like in a mirror, just playing with all my wigs and my makeup and my clothes. Cause I love to do that too.
0: Yeah. But yeah. You're a girl's girl. You're a girly girl.
1: Yeah. I'm scrolling through TikTok as I'm like trying on different lipsticks. Hey, this is Tank from Tank and the Bangas, and you're listening to Ladies First.
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0: When you think of Radio Milwaukee, what's a standout? Well, if it's Studio Milwaukee Sessions, that's just one of the many things baked into the Midday Show cookie recipe. I'm Erin Wolf, your host of the Midday Show. Middays land right during that pre- and post-lunch time.
1: Girls, they want to have lunch. All girls just want
0: to. And I'll make sure to add lots of good things to the musical lunchbox for those 4 hours that go beyond dessert. We're talking substance, too. On the Midday Show, you're not only going to hear those Studio Milwaukee Sessions sprinkled in at noon, you'll also hear tons of local music, fresh new favorites, and classic jams to sing along with. 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
1: I'm Christopher Pollard from Milwaukee Film.
2: And I'm Steve Farr, co-director of the documentary Uke.
1: Yeah.
0: Yay.
1: This is Cinebuds today. We are talking about the new documentary about
0: Bob Uecker.
1: That's right. Called Uke, which is coming out in wide release.
2: July 24th in Marcus Cinemas throughout the state of Wisconsin.
1: Yeah, absolutely.
3: My name will send shivers through you when you hear it. Mr. Baseball.
4: Bob Uecker.
3: Uke was a comic force.
5: Yes, that's me. That's my hidden ball trick.
3: He had created his persona.
6: I must be in the front row.
3: And then everything flowed from that.
7: Just a bit outside. He tried the corner and missed.
1: Yeah, we're talking about Uke, a great documentary I got to see. I got to see it a little early because I'm fancy.
0: I did not. So I have so many questions and I am so looking forward to seeing it.
2: I'm glad to hear that. I can answer a few of them. Yeah.
1: So what is the immediate plan for you coming out so folks know what to do?
2: Well, it'll be released in Marcus Cinemas July 24th. It'll be in, I don't know how many, 14, 15 theaters to start with, probably expanding this the following week. Marcus has an exclusive the first week, and then we're already booking other independent theaters and other theater chains after that. I don't know what the latest number is. It's probably 40 theaters and growing.
1: Oh, that's great.
2: And that's going through the month of August and into September, and so it's exciting.
1: Yeah, it's really good.
0: And then there's a one-night screening August 6th.
1: Yeah. The Oriental Theater is going to have it again. We had it as the premiere. It's the opening night for the film festival, which was the biggest, I think, opening night we've ever had. We had to add an extra little supplemental screening after the first one started. So, I mean,
0: how does that make you feel, Steve? That's pretty great.
2: That was a fantastic night. I mean, it was really just the perfect venue to premiere it for us as filmmakers in Milwaukee. But just having the Uecker family there was special, and members of the Brewers, and obviously Bob Uecker fans.
1: Yeah, for sure. Yeah. Bob Uecker's so beloved by this city and by the world, honestly. I mean, you really see it in the documentary, which we're going to talk about. So if you want to listen to the full podcast, just search Cinebuds anywhere you listen to podcasts or go to radiomilwaukee.org/podcasts.

0: The Muppets, Yo Gabba Gabba, SpongeBob, Disney. They all make great songs that kids love, but for every generation, there's that one song parents hope to never have to hear again.
1: What does the fox say?
0: And that's why we created Kids Disco. I'm your host, Dori Zori. 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

Artie Strange was raised on fear. His family used scary stories to teach life lessons, and at an early age, Strange started using scary movies to practice being strong. The world can be a terrifying place for a young queer black person in rural America, and that terror can be visceral. Strange's latest full-length horror is an album about facing those fears and growing to become someone to be feared. We are pleased to announce that Bartie Strange will be joining us here in our Radio Milwaukee space for an intimate Studio Milwaukee session Saturday, August 15th at noon. 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

0: When you think of Radio Milwaukee, what's a standout? Well, if it's Studio Milwaukee Sessions, that's just one of the many things baked into the Midday Show cookie recipe. I'm Erin Wolf, your host of the Midday Show. Middays land right during that pre and post lunchtime.
1: Girls, they want to have lunch. All girls just want
0: to. And I'll make sure to add lots of good things to the musical lunchbox for those 4 hours that go beyond dessert. We're talking substance, too. On the Midday Show, you're not only going to hear those Studio Milwaukee Sessions sprinkled in at noon, you'll also hear tons of local music, fresh new favorites, and classic jams to sing along with. You'll also get ticket gives and concert announcements and a very fun way to end your work week with a peek at all the fresh vinyl records out on Fridays at 1 p.m. with the On Vinyl segment, co-hosted with Tanner Musgrove of Lilliput Records. Sit at the musical lunch table with me, Erin Wolf, your Midday Show host, 10 a.m. to 2 p.m. Monday through Friday. 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
1: Hey, this is Paula. On Wednesdays, I sit down with my co-host Kenny Perez as we explore new and nostalgic tracks from Latino America and the diaspora. Here is a clip from our recent episode. I have this new one from Orquestra Acocan. They just released an album called America, and this is the first track on it. And I was obsessed, one, because it's a bolero, but two, because it also features the lead vocals from Carolina Oliveros, who is the lead singer of Combo Chimbita. And so she has just this deep, honey-like voice that just fills the whole song.
2: Yeah.
1: And it's a fantastic track. It's called No Me Voy.
2: Nice. I like this so much. It's from the project called America that just dropped recently. And I was listening to Caro Gales back in 2024. Such an amazing, amazing outfit. So check this out.

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0: The night is the most incredible part of the day. In fact, folks write songs about nights. It's the right time, it's when the freaks come out, and on 88.9, nights are all of those things and more. Hey, I'm John Adler, evening host here at 88.9. 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
1: Stories that stick with you. This is Uniquely Milwaukee. Milwaukee is a city where people love live music, no matter where it's playing.
2: I will go anywhere where the funk music is playing, and if it's on water, it's an absolute yes.
1: On Wednesday nights, dozens kayak up and down the Milwaukee River for a floating concert. Most paddle in their kayaks alongside a pontoon carrying the week's band and their instruments. For this night, Jade Holcomb and friends followed in a boat, and Patrick Hill was behind the wheel.
3: Kayaks stay on the right, boats stay just to the left of them, but it's just like a road. There's a lot of big boats like the Edelweiss and the Vista King and different bigger boats that come through. It can kind of cause a bit of a traffic jam at times, but fun is a definite rule.
1: Fun is also the foundation of Funk Club Wagon, which has brought live music straight to the people since 2020. The floating version is the MKE River Roundup music series, which Funk Club owner and operator Jesse Velker books and, as a musician himself, performs with. The series is powered by Joy Engine and partners with businesses like the Milwaukee Kayak Company and Indeed Brewing.
4: I just think it's really unique. There's not a lot of places in the world where you can be on calm water, safe water, and pull up to bars and eat. Personally, I was never a big kayaker. I always thought it was kind of boring, but now you got a band and some beers and a bunch of people around, and now it's a party and it's fun.
1: The party looked a lot different when Funk Club Wagon started back during the height of the COVID-19 pandemic. The group first played in the streets of Milwaukee and then eventually the water as a way to lift spirits and be socially distant.
4: It's funny to ride around town on a trailer. We would drive past police and the police would just kind of turn their head because we were doing something good at a really dark time.
1: Things are lighter these days, and the three-hour round-trip adventures continue to grow. They start at the Twisted Fisherman on Milwaukee's west side and hit the halfway point at the Harp downtown before heading back. To Gianni Vaccaro, who works the free beer boat, it's a new way to engage the river, showcase Milwaukee's beauty, and get active.
5: 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And it just kind of is another event that brings a wide range of people together to just enjoy music.
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0: 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I discovered Radio Milwaukee about 10 years ago, and I've been a fan ever since. 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As time went on, it was more than just the music. It was about the people, the DJs. 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

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Adventures in New Music. Every Monday at 10 p.m., I share one full hour of new songs on 88.9. Here's a highlight from one of the most recent episodes. Don't Be a Runner helps to herald the atmospheric R&B of Elliot Skinner's forthcoming EP, How Far We've Come. Skinner has notably worked with the likes of Chaka Khan, Jon Batiste, Chance the Rapper, Sia Gray, Leon Bridges, and more. And this new EP will feature artists like Jensen McRae and Victoria Canal. Skinner shared his vibe for the new songs. There's no way to describe my music other than black. Following in the footsteps of my ancestors and inspirations, the sonic experimentation, the self-realization, the expression as a necessary tool for survival, to not only pursue to understand oneself, but to understand others. Look for that EP from Elliot Skinner out on September 18th via Ninja Tune Records.

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Sometimes there's a beginning of a beard that shows up late in the afternoon on the face of someone who has not shaved since morning. And sometimes there's an original song and its cover played back to back. Now that's the 5 o'clock shadow I'm referring to. I'm Carol Ann, and every weekday at 5 p.m. I bring you something you can rely on, a song that's so good you have to hear it twice. The second time will always be a new rendition from a different artist. The 5 o'clock shadow receives support from Outpost Co-op Grocery Store and Maxi's.

Ladies First is a celebration of artists, visionary storytellers whose music always tends to move the culture forward. I'm your host, Element Everest Blanks, the culture plug. Here's a clip from my latest Ladies First interview.

0: you know, the beautiful thing about your group is, yes, you are Tank from Tank and the Bangas. But one of the things I love mostly about your group is that if you ever catch a Tank and the Bangas show, everybody on stage is performing from front to back. I have sat there and watched every member of your group. And it's like, if you are zooming in on an individual member of the group, you get your own show. Your band can perform.
1: It's definitely on purpose. I tell them, I say, you think they're coming to see me? I said, they're coming to see all of y'all.
0: Yeah.
1: And I know you've been watching a show where you zoomed in on the background singer, or you can't stop standing at the guitar player, or you watching what the drummer's doing. I'm like, it's not about me, so I need y'all to give it. I say, and when I'm not having a good time up there, I rely on my energy and y'all energy.
0: Yeah.
1: So let's do it.
0: You are such a vibrant stage presence, but I'm curious as to what Tank looks like when she's not performing. When she's off stage, when she's in the room by herself, and when she's in that space of, I'm not being creative, I'm just being Tank. What does that Tank look like?
1: It's like probably maybe two of them. It's Tariana. She's like, she got a puff in her head, or she love a slick back. It's a big shirt. It's some very comfortable pants that my boyfriend think I should get rid of.
0: We all got those. That I will not.
1: Or it's just like in a mirror, just playing with all my wigs and my makeup and my clothes, because I love to do that too.
0: Yeah. But yeah. You're a girl's girl. You're a girly girl.
1: Yeah. I'm scrolling through TikTok as I'm like trying on different lipsticks. Hey, this is Tank from Tank and the Bangas, and you're listening to Ladies First.
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Sometimes there's a beginning of a beard that shows up late in the afternoon on the face of someone who has not shaved since morning. And sometimes there's an original song and its cover played back to back. Now that's the 5 o'clock shadow I'm referring to. I'm Carol Ann, and every weekday at 5 p.m. I bring you something you can rely on. A song that's so good, you have to hear it twice. The second time will always be a new rendition from a different artist. 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
2: 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Here's a clip from a recent episode. Welcome to the second hour of this birthday edition of Rhythm Lab Radio. My birthday. We're celebrating by playing some foundational records, parent records, and a lot of tracks that artists have sampled too as well. We're going to head to Germany, Dusseldorf, with the classic Trans Europe Express from Kraftwerk, pioneers of electronic music, here on Rhythm Lab Radio.

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0: I'm Amber from Milwaukee, and I'm a proud member of Radio Milwaukee. I am a champion and a cheerleader for this wonderful gift that keeps Milwaukee special. I've been listening for about 10 years, had a really long commute, and just lived for the 5 o'clock shadow. I was figuring out one day how much I would support Radio Milwaukee and adding up the individual costs of the 5 o'clock shadow. It was in pennies per day for what I was thinking about giving. So it was my pleasure to become a sustaining member. I would encourage everyone to do the same, as this age of large corporate information and commercials come along. We have this opportunity to seize this special thing in Milwaukee. And I've had such an amazing experience with the DJs and the events in this beautiful space right in the heart of the city. My name is Amber from Milwaukee, and I love Radio Milwaukee.
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The new record Melody is due out September 18th on Anti Records. It's Slow Pulp with Better Man. Glass Animals, Your Love, Deja Vu kicked off the 6 o'clock hour. Mornings get support from Milwaukee Art Museum, Ellen Becker Investment Group, and Bartolotta Restaurants. 69 degrees in Walker's Point right now, highs today of 81. And if you are a fan of the Bristol Renaissance Fair, sometime between now and 7 a.m., I'll give away a pair of general admission tickets to go check out the Bristol Renaissance Fair on any weekend, valid now through Sunday, August 30th. So stick around for that opportunity to dress up, have fun, and experience some vegetable justice. From her new record, Everything Has Changed, it's Danielle Ponder with Sun and Moon.

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1: Wyclef Jean and Lauryn Hill are teasing possible new music from the Fugees, saying they are currently in an amazing place as bandmates. During a BBC interview ahead of their Diaspora Calling performance at Milton Keynes, England, Hill responded absolutely when they asked if they would make new music together, while Jean hinted at a renewed creative partnership. The Fugees' last album was 1996's The Score.

0: We could use some new music from the Fugees. Keeping my fingers crossed on that one. Ready or Not is the song you heard from The Score. I'm Dori Zori, Bristol Renaissance Fair fans. In 20 minutes, you'll have a chance to win some tickets to go check out one of the final weekends of the fair this month. So stick around for that. 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The latest from Squirrel Flowers album, Say a Prayer for the Gods of Getting Going, Don't I Know It. A track called Not Me coming up next.
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1: I'm Christopher Pollard from Milwaukee Film.
2: And I'm Steve Farr, co-director of the documentary Uke.
1: Yeah.
0: Yay.
1: This is Cinebuds today. We are talking about the new documentary about
0: Bob Uecker.
1: That's right. Called Uke, which is coming out in wide release.
2: July 24th in Marcus Cinemas throughout the state of Wisconsin.
1: Yeah, absolutely.
3: My name will send shivers through you when you hear it. Mr. Baseball.
4: Bob Uecker.
5: Uke was a comic force.
6: Yes, that's me. That's my hidden ball trick.
5: He had created his persona.
7: I must be in the front row.
5: And then everything flowed from that.
8: Just a bit outside. He tried the corner and missed.
1: Yeah, we're talking about Uke, a great documentary I got to see. I got to see it a little early because I'm fancy.
0: I did not, so I have so many questions and I am so looking forward to seeing it.
2: I'm glad to hear that. I can answer a few of them. Yeah.
1: So what is the immediate plan for you coming out so folks know what to do?
2: Well, it'll be released in Marcus Cinemas July 24th. It'll be in, I don't know, I mean, 14, 15 theaters to start with, probably expanding this the following week. Marcus has an exclusive the first week, and then we're already booking other independent theaters and other theater chains after that. I don't know what the latest number is. It's probably 40 theaters and growing.
1: Oh, that's great.
2: And that's going through the month of August and into September. And so it's exciting.
1: Yeah, it's really good.
0: And then there's a one-night screening August 6th.
1: Yeah. The Oriental Theater is going to have it again. We had it as the premiere. It was the opening night for the film festival, which was the biggest, I think, opening night we've ever had. We had to add an extra little supplemental screening after the first one started. So, I mean,
0: how does that make you feel, Steve? That's pretty great.
2: That was a fantastic night. I mean, it was really just the kind of the perfect venue to premiere it for us as filmmakers in Milwaukee. But just having the Uecker family there was special, and members of the Brewers, and obviously Bob Uecker fans.
1: Yeah, for sure. Yeah. Bob Uecker's so beloved by this city and by the world, honestly. I mean, you really see it in the documentary, which we're going to talk about. So if you want to listen to the full podcast, just search Cinebuds anywhere you listen to podcasts or go to radiomilwaukee.org/podcasts.
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That's Yeah, Yeah, Yeahs on Listener Supported 88.9. Before that, Dance With Me from Old 97s. Casey Musgraves is stopping in Milwaukee playing September 11th at Pfizer Forum. Songs from her latest record, Middle of Nowhere. This is Mexico, honey.

0: 8-time Grammy Award-winning singer-songwriter Kacey Musgraves with her latest Mexico Honey. 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I am Dori Zori. 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

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Good luck. This is Juneberry, the latest from Snag. And the album All the Cages Holding Us Will One Day Turn to Dust. This is Milwaukee Music.

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0: You really make me sick with your fraudulent behavior. Find out what song is sizzling around in my head today. Musical Bacon's coming up at 7:10 a.m. This is the... Also next hour, we have concert tickets to give away. How could I forget? Sierra Farrell's coming to Landmark Credit Union Live at the end of the month. More information on that show. I'll play a little music from Sierra and let you know how you can enter to win tickets around 7:20 a.m. today. Right now, it's the latest from Allison Russell featuring Denisha and Kara Jackson on this new track, Cold April.

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It's Devendra Banhart with Lover. Before that, Clover County kicked off the 7 o'clock hour with Paradise Road. I'm Dori Sori. What song is sizzling around in my head today? His first foray into music was writing lyrics for his cousin Ice Cube and his group Da Lynch Mob. Stick around for today's birthday boy musical bacon coming up after this one from Kalayla.

0: headed back to her musical roots, digging into slinky guitars and drum beats on her latest single, Lincoln Beath, that is Kalela. From the record New Avatar, Mornings get support from Milwaukee Art Museum, Ellen Becker Investment Group, and Bartolotta Restaurants. It's 70 degrees outside in Milwaukee, highs today of 81, with more sunshine coming our way as the day goes on. We have more concert tickets to give away this hour at Sierra Farrell at Landmark Credit Union Live on Saturday, August 29th. Tickets for those, someone's winning them between now and 8 a.m., so keep your ears peeled, alt-country fans. You could be the winner today, but I feel like we're all winners since we're starting this day together. And now it's time for my favorite part of every weekday morning.
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0: Find out what song is sizzling around in my head today. It's time for Musical Bacon. Thanks to our sponsor, Fraterton Medical College of Wisconsin. In 1991, Del, the funky Homo sapien, released his debut album, I Wish My Brother George Was Here, which include this massive single, Mr. Dabalina. Here is Del, the birthday boy, serving up today's Musical Bacon.
4: I know I'm drunk now. Ladies and gentlemen, I forgot my favorite man sitting over there. His name is
5: Mr. Dabalina, Mr. Bob Dabalina. Mr. Dabalina, Mr. Bob Dabalina. Mr.

I just learned something today about that Del the Funky Homo Sapiens song, Mr. Dabalina. It was inspired by a story that Michael Nesmith from the Monkees shared about the song Zilch. Nesmith said the origin of Mr. Bob Dabalina in that song was the name of a department store manager in San Antonio where his wife Phyllis and him were shopping. A page came over the speaker and he was immediately struck by the internal rhythm of the phrase. So that was used in the song Zilch, and then Del the Funky Homo Sapien, a decade or so later, made Mr. Dabalina. I love it. Del is celebrating a birthday today, born on this day in 1972, Taryn Delvin Jones. That was your Musical Bacon for today. Tune in every weekday at 7:10 a.m. and I'll share with you the song that sizzles around in my head. Musical Bacon gets support from Fraterton Medical College of Wisconsin. From Metric's latest album, Romanticize the Dive, this is Time is a Bomb. 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
1: Dwayne The Rock Johnson is exploring a potential music career, revealing in a new Rolling Stone interview that he wants to pursue a sound rooted in old-school soul with country influences. The actor and former pro wrestler, who has previously voiced Maui and Moana, cited Sam Cooke, Elvis, George Jones, Merle Haggard, and Willie Nelson as inspirations. Johnson says he's reached a point in his life where he wants to pursue projects that are personally meaningful. Playing some pretty good alt country herself, this is Fox Hunt from Sierra Farrell. Stick around, your chance to win some tickets to her Milwaukee show coming up after this.

0: Just trying to survive.
1: She is one of the most real artists we have right now, and Sierra Farrell is bringing her tour to Landmark Credit Union Live in Milwaukee on Saturday, August 29th. This is your chance to win a pair of those tickets. She'll probably play that song Fox Hunt and more from her album Trail of Flowers. Enter to win tickets to see Sierra Farrell now by texting the artist's name on over to this number, 414-892-8899. That's 414-892-8899. Text Sierra Farrell's name on over in the subject line now if you'd like a chance to win some tickets to her Saturday, August 29th show in Milwaukee. Before Sierra, you heard the latest from Metric's album Romanticize the Dive, and today's musical bacon served up by none other than Ice Cube's cousin, Adele the Funky Homo Sapien. I played Mr. Dabalina. Happy birthday goes out to Adele today. 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

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The Architect, producer and host of Rhythm Lab Radio. Each week, we take you on a journey into the urban sound. Here's a clip from my recent episode. This is Donald Byrd from the 1973 album Street Lady, the same year I was born. It's Lasana's Priestess. And this was sampled, but not by hip-hop producer, by house producer Theo Parrish. Sampled it for the track Early Bird, carrying the blue note lineage into Detroit house rather than rap.

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0: Having a full circle moment is Brenna Weddle, Minnesota-raised, Nashville-based songwriter who's always felt like she's been searching for herself, trying to various versions on, but never really feeling euphoric that comes in the comfort of being in your own skin. That song, $2 Pistol, is a rallying cry of self-belief from the self-titled record that will be out in a few short weeks on the 21st of August. It's $2 Pistol from Brenna Weddle. And then mark your calendars if you'd like to see them. They've got a show at the Sylvie in Madison along with Snail Mail and Soccer Mommy on October 9th. 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If you'd like to learn more about what Genesis Owusu was thinking when he made his latest record, you can find an interview that John Adler did with him over at radiomilwaukee.org. And Genesis, with his new track, Human Again, queued up to play right after this.
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1: The newest version of Milwaukee's Own 1913 with Janet on cello, Renee on percussion, and Jen as the vocalist. That is the new track called The Jaguar from their latest release that came out earlier this year. I'm Dori Zori. Milwaukee music, we love it. 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

The Running Man from Vince Staples and his latest record called Cry Baby. It's his first as he moves from Def Jam to his own record label, which is always really exciting, I think, for artists to be able to make the records they want without having to listen what a label is telling them they need to do because they're getting fronted the money to do that. Roxy Music before that with Love is the Drug, kicking off the 8 o'clock hour, and Cinebuds will return next week with a brand new episode about the new Spider-Man movie. I'm Dory. 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It is 72 degrees in Walker's Point, headed towards highs of 80 today. It's cloudy right now, but as the day goes on, we'll see a little bit more sunshine in the mix. I also have tickets for the next Brewers Community Night, which is Black Culture Fest, happening Friday, August 21st at the American Family Field. Your chance to win those tickets coming up in just a moment. Right now, it's the latest from Weezer.

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1: Wyclef Jean and Lauryn Hill are teasing possible new music from the Fugees, saying they are currently in an amazing place as bandmates. During a BBC interview ahead of their Diaspora Calling performance in England, Hill responded absolutely when asked if they would make new music together, while Jean hinted at a renewed creative partnership. The Fugees' last album was 1996's The Score, and that's where you can find this one. It's Fuji Law. Good morning, Radio Milwaukee Land.

0: It's the Fugees on listener-supported 88.9. And now it's time to give away more tickets, not to a concert this time, but for the next Brewers Community Night. 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I'm Dory. 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
1: Sometimes there's a beginning of a beard that shows up late in the afternoon on the face of someone who has not shaved since morning. And sometimes there's an original song and its cover played back to back. Now that's the 5 o'clock shadow I'm referring to. I'm Carol Ann, and every weekday at 5 p.m. I bring you something you can rely on. A song that's so good you have to hear it twice. The second time will always be a new rendition from a different artist. 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
0: Here's another new song from Holy Pinto's record, Wedding Season. This one's called One Tattoo. Sorry.

0: stories that stick with you. This is Uniquely Milwaukee. Milwaukee is a city where people love live music, no matter where it's playing.
1: I will go anywhere where the funk music is playing, and if it's on water, it's an absolute yes.
0: On Wednesday nights, dozens kayak up and down the Milwaukee River for a floating concert. Most paddle in their kayaks alongside a pontoon carrying the week's band and their instruments. For this night, Jade Holcomb and friends followed in a boat, and Patrick Hill was behind the wheel.
2: Kayaks stay on the right, boats stay just to the left of them, but it's just like a road. There's a lot of big boats like the Edelweiss and the Vista King and different bigger boats that come through. It can kind of cause a bit of a traffic jam at times, but fun is a definite rule.
0: Fun is also the foundation of Funk Club Wagon, which has brought live music straight to the people since 2020. The floating version is the MKE River Roundup music series, which Funk Club owner and operator Jesse Velker books and, as a musician himself, performs with. The series is powered by Joy Engine and partners with businesses like the Milwaukee Kayak Company and Indeed Brewing.
3: I just think it's really unique. There's not a lot of places in the world where you can be on calm water, safe water, and pull up to bars and eat. Personally, I was never a big kayaker. I always thought it was kind of boring, but now you got a band and some beers and a bunch of people around, and now it's a party and it's fun.
0: The party looked a lot different when Funk Club Wagon started back during the height of the COVID-19 pandemic. The group first played in the streets of Milwaukee and then eventually the water as a way to lift spirits and be socially distant.
3: It's funny to ride around town on a trailer. We would drive past police and the police would just kind of turn their head because we were doing something good at a really dark time.
0: Things are lighter these days, and the three-hour round-trip adventures continue to grow. They start at the Twisted Fisherman on Milwaukee's west side and hit the halfway point at the Harp downtown before heading back. To Gianni Vaccaro, who works the free beer boat, it's a new way to engage the river, showcase Milwaukee's beauty, and get active.
4: You're just interacting the whole time. People bring their own kayaks. Like, I just saw some foldable kayaks today. And it just kind of is another event that brings a wide range of people together to just enjoy music.
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0: Some electro magic funk from RIP Magic, a group out of London. That song is called Screwed Arc. I'm Dory. On this day in 1963, Anthony L. Ray was born in Auburn, Washington, but you know him better as Sir Mix-a-Lot. Here's one of my favorite jams from him.
1: Now

0: some delightful femme energy, or is it femergy, from Sweeping Promises. Their new record is coming out this Friday on Sub Pop. It's called You Say I Romanticize, in that track, Shooting Shadows. I'm Dory. 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
0: Sylvan Esso has a couple Milwaukee appearances coming up. First, August 22nd, they are headlining the WMSE Backyard Barbecue in Humboldt Park in Bayview, but they are doing a DJ set. Their new record is coming out. It's called Au Infinity. It arrives September 11th, and then there will be a full show at Riverside Theater with a full band. They're bringing on tour on October 21st. From that record, Au Infinity, this is Hot Slob from Sylvan Esso.

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Artie Strange was raised on fear. His family used scary stories to teach life lessons, and at an early age, Strange started using scary movies to practice being strong. The world can be a terrifying place for a young queer black person in rural America, and that terror can be visceral. Strange's latest full-length horror is an album about facing those fears and growing to become someone to be feared. 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In the 9 o'clock hour, Brandi Carlile fans unite. You'll have a chance to win tickets to her upcoming Madison show on Monday, August 24th. That's just a few short weeks away. That opportunity to learn more about how you can enter to win for Brandi Carlile tickets in Madison coming up around 9:20 a.m. This weekend, Tori Amos's show is finally here. Riverside Theater is the place to be, and if you're going to go see Tori at the Riverside on August 15th, make sure you get there early for opener Bartie Strange, who just happens to be coming through on Saturday for a special members-only Studio Milwaukee session. You can tune in at noon to hear Bartie's. And right now, from her album Ocean to Ocean, it's Tori Amos with Spies.

That is Hippocampus with a song and an album that came out a while ago now called Bambi. I am Dory Zori. 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

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It's Stephen Kilfillian's Black Dog Rabbit Hole. Getting into a little rock with his soulful Philly vibes on the new record, Time Will Tell. Miso Extra kicked off the 9 o'clock hour with Right Here. I'm Dori Zori, right here with you each and every weekday morning. Mornings on 88.9. 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We'll get a little bit more sunshine as the day goes on with temperatures warming up into the lower 80s. Brandi Carlile fans, you're three songs away from getting instructions on how you can enter to win tickets to our upcoming Madison show right around the corner, August 24th. So don't go anywhere. Now it's time for new music from the fierce and mighty Downtown Boys. They released their latest record, Public Luxury, on Sub Pop on June 26th. If you haven't heard it yet, turn your radio up a little bit louder for this one called Yellow Sun.

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1: Dwayne The Rock Johnson is exploring a potential music career, revealing he wants to pursue a sound rooted in old-school soul with country influences. The actor and former pro wrestler, who has previously voiced Maui in Moana, cited Sam Cooke, Elvis, George Jones, Merle Haggard, and Willie Nelson as inspirations. Johnson says he's reached a point in his life where he wants to pursue projects that are personally meaningful. This is True Thrush from Dan Deacon.

0: started out in high school as a member of a local ska band, Channel 59, but ended up becoming more of a composer and electronic musician. His name is Dan Deacon. That is True Thrush from his album America that came out quite a while ago. He's also composed scores for movie and TV. You can find that album America on Domino Records. It was released in 2012. Fun facts. Another fun fact, well, for sure it's going to be fun for someone. This is a concert ticket giveaway moment, guys. Brandi Carlile with opener I'm With Her at Bree Stevens Field in Madison. The show is on Monday, August 24th. I repeat, that is Monday, August 24th. This is a chance for you to win tickets to that Brandi Carlile show in Madison. How do you enter to win? Text the word Monday so I know you know the show is on a Monday in Madison. On over 414-892-8899. Just mixing it up a little bit here. For your chance to win tickets to Brandi Carlile, text the word Monday over to 414-892-8899 now. Good luck. I'll message you back if we randomly pick your text to win. 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Their music videos are just as cool as the songs themselves. Which UK collective am I thinking about now? Bringing a little sunshine with them. Stick around. I'll tell you after this message.
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0: When I heard that Jungle, a UK band that I love so much, started booking arena tours, it was a little confusing to me, although their songs are huge, right, on Instagram and TikTok. But their shows are so intimate and fun. But then I saw that they might be bringing all their dancers from their music videos with them to put on like a show. And now I'm super excited to see them at United Center in Chicago on September 10th. From their new record, Sunshine, this is Someday Somewhere from Jungle. 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
1: I'm Erin Wolf, host of What's All This? Adventures in New Music. Every Monday at 10 p.m., I share one full hour of new songs on 88.9. Here's a highlight from one of the most recent episodes. The legendary New York dreamy avant-rock trio Blonde Redhead recently shared their newest song called Blood Spilled. As typical for the band, lead vocalist Kazu Makino's expressive and haunting voice narrates the nearest and dearest things over swirling emotional sounds. Makino shared of the song's theme of the cycle of life that there are people who are so afraid of dying and decay that they go against their own interest and the law of nature. This song embraces our incredible edge over those who no longer have bodies. While we're here on this earth, this is our time, our pain, and our joy. Find Blood Spilled by Blonde Redhead out on Section 1 Records now.

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Running up that hill from the one and only Kate Bush. If you are a fan of hip hop from the 90s, you probably recognize one half of this group. It's Tigra and Spencer with I'm Gonna from their new EP, Black Rice.

0: Tigra and Spencer with I'm Gonna from their Black Rice EP. Spencer's the producer, Tigra's the vocalist, and you might recognize that name and sound because it's like she hasn't aged a moment in 30 years, 40 years. Tigra and Bunny were part of the hip-hop duo La Trim that had that song Cars That Go Boom that came out in 1988. Love that Tigra is still out there making fun music for us all. 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
0: Brooklyn's electropop artist Chris Stewart is getting set to release a new album under his moniker of Black Marble Project. Jim Carroll New Year is the lead single for the latest record, Life in Small Spaces, which revolves around Stewart's shifting view on the music industry and his role in it, trying to make ends meet and taking stock of reality versus the illusion of it all. 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For the latest record, Life in Small Spaces, which revolves around Stewart's shifting view on the music industry and his role in it, trying to make ends meet and taking stock of reality versus the illusion of it all. 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

0: A little carefree nature of that song, Roam, if you want to roam around the world, from the one and only B-52s and their album Cosmic Thing. Milwaukee Music before that, from Ice Island, you heard U.S. Nation, and kicking off that set of music, the latest from Black Marble called Jim Carroll New Year. That brings our time together to a close. These 4 hours went by so fast today. Thank you, everybody, for texting in and listening. I really appreciate your ears and your community. I'm Dori Zori. I'll be back tomorrow morning. Aaron Wolf is coming in next. 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The real estate team of Don and Zach Shipley and Lisa Poglich strive to empower clients by providing guidance through the process of buying and selling homes in Southeast Wisconsin. 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The latest from Tau coming up after this message, and I'll be back tomorrow. Dori Zori signing off, reminding you to be kind, stay safe, thanks for voting yesterday, and keep on dancing. We're only
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The latest from Cage the Elephant called Beaches in Tennessee. That is new music on 88.9. Also, hello, hello, hello from Remy Wolf, who's been releasing new music recently. We just cannot share the most recent songs on the air, so gotta turn to the classics in times like that. And I've got lots more great music lined up for you all the way through till the 2 o'clock hour. That's when the midday show is on. I'm Erin Wolf, your host. 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Thanks for being here with me on your Wednesday. And if you're still tuning in, following up Dory Zorny's morning show, I'm going to keep spinning the good tunes for you, so stick around. Next, I'm going to play something from a band from Austin, Texas, who are in town tonight. They're playing the Argo. Holy Wave are like a psychedelic rock band of sorts. And they've got a new record out that they just shared called I'm Dada. So let's get into something new from Holy Wave. You can see them tonight playing with Astral Hand at the Argo.

0: prescribing some musical medicine for you. That is a song from Wishy's Nature's Pill. It's Lovesick, the grungy dream pop band Wishy hail from Indianapolis. 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Up ahead on the Midday Show, I've got some good stuff lined up, including the latest from Mike D of the Beastie Boys. He's got a solo album due out. Also, Peter Bjorn and John, and the latest from Salt, all next on 88.9.
1: Artie Strange was raised on fear. 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
1: Ladies First is a celebration of artists, visionary storytellers whose music always seems to move the culture forward. I'm your host, Element Everest Blanks, the culture plug. Here's a clip from my latest Ladies First interview.

0: beautiful thing about your group is, yes, you are Tank from Tank in the Bangas, but one of the things I love mostly about your group is that if you ever catch a Tank in the Bangas show, everybody on stage is performing from front to back. I have sat there and watched every member of your group, and it's like if you are zooming in on an individual member of the group, you get your own show. Your band can perform.
1: It's definitely on purpose. I tell them, I say, you think they're coming to see me? I said, they're coming to see all of y'all.
0: Yeah.
1: And I know you've been watching a show where you zoomed in on the background singer, or you can't stop standing at the guitar player, or you watching what the drummer's doing. I'm like, it's not about me, so I need y'all to give it. I say, and when I'm not having a good time up there, I rely on my energy and y'all energy.
0: Yeah.
1: So let's do it.
0: You are such a vibrant stage presence, but I'm curious as to what Tank looks like when she's not performing. When she's off stage, when she's in the room by herself, and when she's in that space of, I'm not being creative, I'm just being Tank. What does that Tank look like?
1: It's like probably maybe two of them. It's Tariana. She's like, she got a puff in her head, or she love a slick back. It's a big shirt. It's some very comfortable pants that my boyfriend think I should get rid of.
0: We all got those. And I will not.
1: Or it's just like in a mirror, just playing with all my wigs and my makeup and my clothes. Cause I love to do that too.
0: Yeah. But yeah. You're a girl's girl. You're a girly girl.
1: Yeah. I'm scrolling through TikTok as I'm like trying on different lipsticks. Hey, this is Tank from Tank and the Bangas, and you're listening to Ladies First.
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0: That is the song Big Dog from The Last Dinner Party, who play with Hannah Jadagu at Pfizer Forum. 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I've got that coming up, all the dreams from Dialogues, as well as music from Prince and the latest from the Mountain Goats here on 88.9's Midday Show.
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0: 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On the way, music from Days. The new album from the Mountain Goats just dropped on Friday, and it was produced by John Congleton. The Mountain Goats are one of those artists I never would have thought would have worked with a producer such as John Congleton, but here we are. If you've gotten to listen to the record yet, let me know what your favorite track is from it. I have not gotten to listen to it yet, but I do have the lead single for you. I know if you're a dedicated listener, you have heard this one before. It's called Charlie Sheen Reaches Out to the Feds. It's next, as well as music from Joy Oladokun. Her new single called Kind is coming up too.
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To understand your future, you have to confront your past. This is the main theme of Joy Oladokun's next album called Hope is a Heavy Thing. It's 12 songs. We heard the lead one called Kind. Look for the full album coming out September 25th. Also, Sunsick from San Fermín starting off the 11 o'clock hour here on 88.9's Midday Show. I'm Erin Wolf here with you for your midweek. I hope you're having a good Wednesday so far. 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Jumping back into the tunes, we're knee deep today. I've got some good things for you. And stick around too in the noon hour. I'll have a ticket giveaway coming up for you. You'll want to hang out for. But in the meantime, it's Torres with Don't Go Putting Wishes in My Head.

0: Caroline Rose on 88.9 with her new old single. Well, she's got new music coming out. Just announced that she's got her next full length due out October 23rd called Gentling the Horse at the Walt Whitman Mall. Look out for it. It's coming up, and also look for her session with us. She was just here a couple weeks back. You can find a video over at our Instagram at Radio Milwaukee. 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This week it's Nick Parr with special guest Lakeview. 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Tank and the Bangas, Grammy winners for the album The Heart, the Mind, the Soul, perform on Saturday, August 22nd. Ticket info at milwaukeezoo.org. And music from Neon Indian is coming up. If you need a good lake roller skating jam, even if you might be dodging some raindrops, I've got Polish Girl coming up. I've also got music from Warpaint, Mazzy Star, and the latest from Howdy on the way too.
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1: Hey, this is Paula. On Wednesdays, I sit down with my co-host Kenny Perez as we explore new and nostalgic tracks from Latino America and the diaspora. Here is a clip from our recent episode. We have this new single from Macario Martinez, also from Mexico City. And he really became a viral music sensation doing this unique blend of genres, huapango, folk rock. And this song here, Estar Sin Ti, is quite lovely.
2: Yeah, it's brand new too, which is really cool. Also coming to Mexican Fiesta, August 21st. Actually a great booking, so congratulations to Mexican Fiesta. And let's get into this new one.

0: sé verte hoy. Olvidaba que dijiste, no me busques, por favor.
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0: At the end of the week, you'll have a new record from Howdy. They've been around for quite some time, actually. It'll be about 10 years that they've been releasing stuff. And they kicked off their release spree in 2016 with their debut album called Taster for Double Double Whammy Records. The newest one, called Big World, drops on Friday to Arts and Crafts. We heard Try, Try, Try. Aaron Wolf here with you for the Midday Show. Thanks for tuning in. I've got music coming up from Kevin Morby's new album, also Milwaukee music from A Ghost That Belongs. 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Badlands from Kevin Morby is what you're going to hear next. He made this new record of his called Little Wide Open, all about the Midwest, kind of finding himself right before he had a big milestone of becoming a dad just a couple weeks ago. We're going to get into that new record and also stick around for Milwaukee music and the latest single from Interpol, all before the noon hour.
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Pretty much all of us can relate to this notion. Without warning, the song is capturing the moment when life shifts before you are ready. That is music from Milwaukee's A Ghost That Belongs, blending a little emo, a little folk, a little punk. 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All right, gearing up for new music from Interpol. They've been making music since the early aughts and are back with their newest, called This Mirror Weighs a Ton, at the end of the month. I've got See Out Loud from Interpol coming up, and then stick around for the latest from Feeble Little Horse. We'll also get to Beach House and something new from Milwaukee's Rainbow Cobra. Hey, this is music director Aaron Wolf, your host for 88.9's weekly show, What's All This? 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

People Little Horse with their Saddle Creek Records release, Bit Not. That is Rewind. Find the band in nearby Chicago October 9th. They play Metro with the band called Snuggle. Also, before that, we got music from Beach House's Depression Cherry. Space Song is the name of that one. Kicking off this noon hour here on 88.9 and the Midday Show. 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And Sewer Ninjas, No Dig Sewer Repair. In just a few songs, I'll be giving away some tickets for a show here in Milwaukee in September. Vivarium will be welcoming Margaret Glaspie on September 12th. And we're going to give you a chance to go in just a little bit, so stick around. In the meantime, I've got some music to share from Japan Droids. Going back to Post Nothing, it's Young Hearts Spark Fire here on 88.9.

Japandroids on 88.9. They haven't released a new album in 2 years. That one, Post Nothing, is their debut going back to 2009. Young Hearts Spark Fire. Stick around. I'll be giving away a pair of tickets to see Margaret Glaspie when she comes to Vivarium here in Milwaukee. September 12th is his show, and that's just moments away. In the meantime, here's something from Gorillaz Plastic Beach called Stylo.

0: It's the newest from Rainbow Cobra, Sister Michael. The first new music to feature the band's new drummer, Preston Carr. And in just a moment, I'll be giving away those tickets I've been talking about for Margaret Glaspie at Vivarium coming up on Saturday, September 12th. 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All right, here we go. If you have not won anything from us in the past 60 days, this is your chance to possibly win tickets to see Margaret Glaspie at Vivarium. Again, the show is Saturday, September 12th. 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Good luck, everybody. And I've got music from Margaret herself coming up. Her classic Emotions and Math is on the way. And stick around for music from Olato Tropical, Susie and the Banshees, and Hot and Freddy.
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1: Hey, I love Yo-Yo. Big fans of all of these wonderful women, and even a bigger fan of True School. That will be taking place at the Milwaukee Performing Arts Center August 14th and August 15th. Also this Saturday,

0: 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Any Old Fool from the Sacred Souls coming to Madison with La Lome and the Womack Sisters in September. Also, I've got music from Father John Misty and Twisted Teens peeking out around the corner.
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2: Wyclef Jean and Lauryn Hill are teasing possible new music from the Fugees, saying they are currently in an amazing place as bandmates. During a BBC interview ahead of their Diaspora Calling performance in England, Hill responded absolutely when asked if they would make new music together, while Jean hinted at a renewed creative partnership. The Fugees' last album was 1996's The Score. Dwayne The Rock Johnson is exploring a potential music career, revealing he wants to pursue a sound rooted in old-school soul with country influences. The actor and former pro wrestler, who previously voiced Maui in Moana, cited Sam Cooke, Elvis, George Jones, Merle Haggard, and Willie Nelson as inspirations. Johnson says he's reached a point in his life where he wants to pursue projects that are personally meaningful. I'm Dori Zori with your music news.

0: No shade to Kurt Vile, but I think I'm looking forward to most Twisted Teens, the New Orleans band, opening up for Kurt at the Turner Hall Ballroom here in Milwaukee. November 8th is that date. We heard Weather the Season from Twisted Teens' latest, called Florida Water Blues. 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The latest from This Is Lorelei is coming up. Also, stick around for music from Wisconsin-born Belouse, the new project of Jacqueline Beaupre, and one of four new singles that Leon Bridges has dropped in recent weeks.
1: Looking for the perfect way to elevate your Saturday evenings? 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But wait, there's more. Once the curated mix of fresh new tunes end, the festivities are just getting started. Stick around for an uninterrupted dance party featuring mixes from the world's top DJs alongside incredible talent from our very own music scene. It's the ultimate soundtrack to your Saturday night.

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September 25th is going to be a really big release date, it looks like. Earlier in the midday show, I played something from Joy Oladokun, who drops her new record on the 25th of September, and Leon Bridges also releasing Happiness Anytime that same date. We heard Illusion from Leon Bridges, Blush On from Wisconsin's Jacqueline Beaupré, and her project Belouse is what got this 1 o'clock hour started here on 88.9's Midday Show. I'm Erin Wolf here with you for one more hour. 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And all of us here at 88.9 pretty much are fans of MJ Lenderman. He's been moonlighting in bands like Snowcaps, touring nonstop, playing alongside Waxahachie. And also, he's going to be part of the continuing Neil Young tribute compilation called Heart of Gold. It was announced that he'll be on the Volume 3 called Into the Black, and he'll be covering Neil Young's Separate Ways. I'm looking forward to that so much. In the meantime, let's play some MJ Lenderman. This is his classic called Rudolph here on 88.9.

0: Warming you up further for the Womack Sisters' self-titled debut on Daptone Records, dropping on August 14th. If I Let You is the latest single. 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More info at milwaukee.veolianorthamerica.com. 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
1: Hey, this is Paula. 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
2: This one from Lia Cali, one of my favorite voices from España and in music in general. I'm really excited about this one. And she's teaming up with a clique from España called Chanela Clica.
1: Yeah, they're a group of producers that mix the Spanish heritage with the Mexican heritage. So this one here is kind of like a corrido rap.
2: Yeah, a little electronic vibes in there too.
1: Yeah, it's quite interesting, the track that you brought today.
2: Yeah, super dope. So check them out. Chanela Clica, Lia Cali. You have to follow if you don't already. But let's get into it. This is
1: 24/7.
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0: 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I'm Aaron Wolf. 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And we had Adam Wiener of Loka Kani in this year for a solo session. It was super fun, heartwarming, and everything in between. Living in the USA is Loka Kani's new record released last month. I've got Can't Be Wrong coming up from that, as well as a preemptive song for early fall, September Girls from Big Star.
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musical refresher from Andrew Yumbura of Milwaukee, formerly of Satnight Duets. That song is one of his more recent solo singles called Beer Is My Drink. 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

0: week. Lots of good things ahead too, so don't go anywhere. I've had so much fun hanging out with you on this Wednesday. Have a great rest of your day. I will see you back here tomorrow.
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3: I put

It's kind of like a lullaby of sorts. That is Steve Lacy with The Feeling off his new album, Oh Yeah, which is really an incredible album. The titular track is amazing. So go ahead and give that a listen. My name is Carol Ann. This is The Afternoon Drive on 88.9, sponsored by Be Spectacled in the Tosa Village, by JVR Hospitality, home of Dan Dan and Esther Ev, and sponsored by WeatherTech Corporation. Now, are you a fan of the zoo? Are you a fan of live music? You're in luck if you answered yes to both those questions. I'm giving away some tickets to A La Carte at the zoo. There's a pair of general admission tickets with a band meet and greet for Lovely the Band. It's at Miller Lite Caribou Stage at Milwaukee County Zoo on Thursday, August 20th. So to win those tickets, just stick around, 2:20, your chance will be here. This is Faux Fur with Baggage Claim.

New music from the Australian band Swap Meet. That is Bonnie. I'm giving away some tickets to A La Carte at the Zoo. It's a pair of general admission tickets with a band meet and greet. This is for Lovely the Band, and they're playing at Miller Lite Caribou Stage at Milwaukee County Zoo. This is Thursday, August 20th. You can win those tickets in just a second. Today we're getting support from your membership and Girl Scouts of Wisconsin Southeast, offering volunteer roles to mentor and support youth, helping create welcoming spaces where girls can learn, grow, and build confidence through leadership, teamwork, and life skills. 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Now, if you want to go to A La Carte at the Zoo, there's a bunch of live music happening this year. But I'm specifically giving away a pair of general admission tickets with a band meet and greet for Lovely the Band this Thursday, August 20th. To enter to win these tickets and the meet and greet, text ZOO to 414-892-8899. Again, text ZOO to 414-892-8899. Sometimes there's a beginning of a beard that shows up late in the afternoon on the face of someone who has not shaved since morning. And sometimes there's an original song and its cover played back to back. Now that's the 5 o'clock shadow I'm referring to. I'm Carol Ann, and every weekday at 5 p.m. I bring you something you can rely on. A song that's so good you have to hear it twice. The second time will always be a new rendition from a different artist. The 5 o'clock shadow receives support from Outpost Co-op Grocery Store and Maxi's.

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4: And I'm Steve Farr, co-director of the documentary Uke.
3: Yeah.
2: Yay!
3: This is Cinebuds today. We are talking about the new documentary about
2: Bob Uecker.
3: That's right, called Uke, which is coming out in wide release.
4: July 24th in Marcus Cinemas throughout the state of Wisconsin.
3: Yeah, absolutely.
5: My name will send shivers through you when you hear it. Mr. Baseball.
6: Bob Uecker!
7: Uke was a comic force.
8: Yes, that's me. That's my hidden ball trick.
7: He had created his persona.
9: I must be in the front row.
7: And then everything flowed from that.
10: Just a bit outside. He tried the corner and missed.
3: Yeah, we're talking about Uke, a great documentary I got to see. I got to see it a little early because I'm fancy.
2: I did not, so I have so many questions and I am so looking forward to seeing it.
4: I'm glad to hear that. I can answer a few of them. Yeah.
3: So what is the immediate plan for you coming out so folks know what to do?
4: Well, it'll be released in Marcus Cinemas July 24th. It'll be in, I don't know, I mean, 14, 15 theaters to start with, probably expanding this the following week. Marcus has an exclusive the first week, and then we're already booking other independent theaters and other theater chains after that. I don't know what the latest number is. It's probably 40 theaters and growing.
3: Oh, that's great.
4: And that's going through the month of August and into September, and so it's exciting.
3: Yeah, it's really good.
2: And then there's a one-night screening August 6th.
3: Yeah. The Oriental Theater is going to have it again. We had it as the premiere. It was the opening night for the film festival, which was the biggest, I think, opening night we've ever had. We had to add an extra little supplemental screening after the first one started. So, I mean,
2: how does that make you feel, Steve? That's pretty great.
4: That was a fantastic night. I mean, it was really just the kind of the perfect venue to premiere it for us as filmmakers in Milwaukee. But just having the Uecker family there was special, and members of the Brewers, and obviously Bob Uecker fans.
3: Yeah, for sure. Yeah. Bob Uecker's so beloved by this city and by the world, honestly. I mean, you really see it in the documentary, which we're going to talk about. So if you want to listen to the full podcast, just search Cinebuds anywhere you listen to podcasts or go to radiomilwaukee.org/podcasts.

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0: Bridget Calls Me Baby. That is I Can Take the Sun Out of the Sky. Music coming up from Jeff Buckley and a Milwaukee musician. They're only 21 years old, and they've got a lot of wonderful music out. 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

0: Jeff Buckley on 88.9, it's Grace. 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Tank and the Bangas were just joining Element, Everest Blanks, for Ladies First on Hyphen. You also hear that program on 88.9. It's a really wonderful interview. You can find out more at hyfin.org or on Instagram. So after this, a new song from Tank and the Bangas, we're going to hear Move.
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0: From Panda Bear and Sonic Boom, that's A Question of When. My name's Carol Ann. 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If you're someone that plans your Renaissance Fair outfit throughout the entire calendar year, then you probably know it's Ren Fair season. And if you're not yet equipped with tickets to the Bristol Renaissance Fair, I'm giving some away. These are a pair of general admission tickets for the event in Kenosha, Wisconsin. They're valid weekends through Sunday, August 30th, 10 a.m. to 7 p.m. Your chance to win those tickets will be at roughly 3:20 p.m. This is Death Cab for Cutie on 88.9.
1: 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This is only a test.

0: Beebe Doobie. I don't know if I've ever said it quite like that, but that is a song called Sun Has Set, and it's new music on 88.9. Now, hear ye, hear ye. Wait, what do they say when you tip at the Run Fair? Huzzah. Okay, huzzah. I'm giving away some tickets to the Bristol Renaissance Fair. This is a pair of general admission tickets, and they're valid on weekends through Sunday, August 30th, 10 a.m. to 7 p.m. If you want to win those tickets, your chance will be in just a second. 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
1: Hey, I'm Carol Ann. I host DJ Takeovers bi-weekly on Wednesdays from 4 to 5 p.m. I sit down with an artist or creative from Milwaukee and beyond to find out what music inspires them. 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My name is Carol Ann, and I'm here with Sauce MKE, which is Gianni Vaccaro, and also here with Radea, a.k.a. For Walkie.
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1: 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Why did you pick this song?
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3: So this that came out my first year of high school. And that song, I love that song. And it's just like, I don't know. And it's like super wholesome. And everybody's outside. And it's just, they're like, you know what I mean? It's kind of like, they're just forcing you into optimism. But they're like, you know what I mean? Like, they're like, it's all going to be good. And it is all good. And we love this, right? And we're all like, yes, we love it.
1: Let's do it. Mm-hmm. Here we go. It's a DJ Takeover with Sauce MKE on 88.9.

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2: Wyclef Jean and Lauryn Hill are teasing possible new music from the Fugees, saying they are currently in an amazing place as bandmates. During a BBC interview ahead of their Diaspora Calling performance in England, Hill responded absolutely when asked if they would make new music together, while Jean hinted at a renewed creative partnership. The Fugees' last album was 1996's The Score. Dwayne The Rock Johnson is exploring a potential music career, revealing he wants to pursue a sound rooted in old-school soul with country influences. The actor and former pro wrestler, who previously voiced Maui in Moana, cited Sam Cooke, Elvis, George Jones, Merle Haggard, and Willie Nelson as inspirations. Johnson says he's reached a point in his life where he wants to pursue projects that are personally meaningful. I'm Dori Zori with your music news.
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This is the Afternoon Drive on 88.9. My name's Carol Ann, and we get support from JVR Hospitality, home of Dan, Dan, and Esther Ev. Also by Be Spectacled in the Tosa Village and by WeatherTight Corporation. Last night, I watched the 2013 documentary, If You're Feeling Sinister, which is about Belle and Sebastian. And I sort of just like happened upon it, and I wasn't even going to watch the full thing. I was like, oh, wow, this is like a feature film. And then I couldn't tear my eyes away. The more I learned, the more I was like, wow, this band is really, it's just kind of different than I expected, and yet it all makes sense. So anyway, we're going to hear a song from the album, If You're Feeling Sinister. What I learned was that lead singer of Belle and Sebastian, Stuart Murdoch, he was super sick in his like early 20s. I think it was mostly like chronic fatigue syndrome. And essentially he couldn't work. He couldn't really socialize or see many people for about 3 years. He was sort of just inside with nothing, no music, no activity, no one. And so a lot of the songs, especially the early Belle and Sebastian songs, are these observations of people just going to work and in everyday life, sort of these like vignettes of like what life could be and what life you observed in other people. And it really gives me like a different perspective on a lot of the tracks. This song is exactly that way. And it also is, there's a lot of metaphor, I think, for his life itself as well. This is The Fox in the Snow from Belle and Sebastian.

0: Milwaukee music from Donna Renee, Wayside. In just a moment, I'm giving away some tickets to A La Carte at the Zoo. 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
1: Artie Strange was raised on fear. 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

0: Stories that stick with you. This is Uniquely Milwaukee. Milwaukee is a city where people love live music, no matter where it's playing.
1: I will go anywhere where the funk music is playing, and if it's on water, it's an absolute yes.
0: On Wednesday nights, dozens kayak up and down the Milwaukee River for a floating concert. Most paddle in their kayaks alongside a pontoon carrying the week's band and their instruments. For this night, Jade Holcomb and friends followed in a boat, and Patrick Hill was behind the wheel.
2: The kayaks stay on the right, boats stay just to the left of them, but it's just like a road. There's a lot of big boats like the Edelweiss and the Vista King and different bigger boats that come through. It can kind of cause a bit of a traffic jam at times, but fun is a definite rule.
0: Fun is also the foundation of Funk Club Wagon, which has brought live music straight to the people since 2020. The floating version is the MKE River Roundup music series, which Funk Club owner and operator Jesse Velker books and, as a musician himself, performs with. The series is powered by Joy Engine and partners with businesses like the Milwaukee Kayak Company and Indeed Brewing.
3: I just think it's really unique. There's not a lot of places in the world where you can be on calm water, safe water, and pull up to bars and eat. Personally, I was never a big kayaker. I always thought it was kind of boring, but now you got a band and some beers and a bunch of people around, and now it's a party and it's fun.
0: The party looked a lot different when Funk Club Wagon started back during the height of the COVID-19 pandemic. The group first played in the streets of Milwaukee and then eventually the water as a way to lift spirits and be socially distant.
3: It's funny to ride around town on a trailer. We would drive past police and the police would just kind of turn their head because we were doing something good at a really dark time.
0: Things are lighter these days, and the three-hour round-trip adventures continue to grow. They start at the Twisted Fisherman on Milwaukee's west side and hit the halfway point at the Harp downtown before heading back. To Gianni Vaccaro, who works the free beer boat, it's a new way to engage the river, showcase Milwaukee's beauty, and get active.
4: You're just interacting the whole time. People bring their own kayaks. Like, I just saw some foldable kayaks today. And it just kind of is another event that brings a wide range of people together to just enjoy music.
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0: Granddaddy with Way We Won't on 88.9. Music coming up, I've got Dan Kroll with On Top. I've got Genesis Owusu with Human Again. And a new one from Jim James called Come Again, also on the way. 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

0: 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Morning music on the way from Hey Nothing, and I've got a 5 o'clock shadow heading your way in roughly 12 minutes. 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
1: 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I've been listening for about 10 years, had a really long commute, and just lived for the 5 o'clock shadow. I was figuring out one day how much I would support Radio Milwaukee and adding up the individual costs of the 5 o'clock shadow. It was in pennies per day for what I was thinking about giving. So it was my pleasure to become a sustaining member. I would encourage everyone to do the same. As this age of large corporate information and commercials come along, we have this opportunity to seize this special thing in Milwaukee. And I've had such an amazing experience with the DJs and the events in this beautiful space right in the heart of the city. 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

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I mean, it's an almost unrecognizable cover, and I do really appreciate that. 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This is Sam Fender with Rein Me In.

0: Reboot the Mission. That is the Wallflowers. And guess what? They have a show coming up. This is the 30th anniversary tour for Bringing Down the Horse. The show is Sunday, September 6th at Pabst Theater. And that's right, in just moments, I'm giving away tickets to the show. This is the Afternoon Drive on 88.9, sponsored by WeatherTight Corporation, by Be Spectacled in the Tosa Village, and by JVR Hospitality. My name is Carol Ann. And now, if you would like to win tickets to see the Wallflowers Pabst Theater on Sunday, September 6th, text the Wallflowers to 414-892-8899. I've got Phoebe Bridgers coming up after this.
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0: I mean, I don't know if you need to hear this, but I was going back in my like old music library, looking at some of the most important albums to me in like middle school, maybe high school. And my goodness, this album, it just really did something for me. Still does. Great album. Album is Days Are Gone from Haim. 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

That's Milwaukee music from Ripley, Lucy Said. Speaking of Milwaukee music, I'm going to give you like a giant heads up. Let's see, we're at Wednesday, August 12th. If we jump forward a week from now, there's a DJ takeover from 3 to 4, but it's kind of a special one. It's going to be divided between Josh Evert, his solo project, and then also the Fatty Acids, who are making a return playing a show at Linneman's on September 18th and 19th, and the Fatty Acids are releasing new music. If you're not familiar, they're iconic Milwaukee band that has kind of like broke up or took a really long hiatus, and now they're back. So it's a kind of a big deal. So maybe mark your calendars for next Wednesday, August 19th, 4 p.m., and you can really enjoy all of that great listening. 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All right, I am headed out. I've got music coming up still from Casey Musgraves, a new track. I'm going to try to fit in some Buck Meek. And I will leave you with a new song from my Bibio sound machine. This is Concept of Love. Bye.

0: The night is the most incredible part of the day. In fact, folks write songs about nights. It's the right time, it's when the freaks come out, and on 88.9, nights are all of those things and more. Hey, I'm John Adler, evening host here at 88.9. 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

newest from Weezer with some help from the band Wednesday. It's We Might As Well Be Strangers from their upcoming Gold album. Weezer will also be in town for a show at Fiserv Forum on October 7th, along with the Shins and Silver Sun Pickups. Caroline Polnicek at the top of the 6 o'clock hour. Good Wednesday to you. John Adler here till 10 p.m. tonight. A lot of excitement, including in the very near future. Tickets for They Might Be Giants doing two nights at the Pabst Theater next month, a show to look forward to in September. Evenings on 88.9, brought to you by the Door County Maritime Museum. Speaking of They Might Be Giants, let's get into some now. Get you ready for these tickets that are coming up in about 10 minutes. It's Don't Let's Start here on 88.9.

0: New music from Love Spells. It's called Crutch here on Listener Supported 88.9. Mixing it up emotionally a little bit with the music with Fatboy Slim before that. Praise You. I have not heard that in a while, which is why I played it. John Adler with you. Hi, welcome to the middle of the week. Lots going on tonight. 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You can get information about parking, traffic updates, and businesses along the corridor at shorewoodwi.com. 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As exciting as August is, and we are a little bit, almost halfway through it, September, a ton of stuff going on, including a visit from the legendary band, They Might Be Giants, at the Pabst Theater. I have tickets for Thursday night, September 24th. If you text the word GIANTS to 414-892-8899, that's text the word GIANTS, G-I-A-N-T-S, to 414-892-8899. You could score a pair of tickets to their September 24th show at the Pabst. If you haven't won tickets from us in the last 60 days, good luck.
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1: Ladies First is a celebration of artists, visionary storytellers whose music always seems to move the culture forward. I'm your host, Element Everest Blanks, the culture plug. Here's a clip from my latest Ladies First interview.

0: You know, the beautiful thing about your group is, yes, you are Tank from Tank in the Bangas. But one of the things I love mostly about your group is that if you ever catch a Tank in the Bangas show, everybody on stage is performing from front to back. I have sat there and watched every member of your group. And it's like, if you are zooming in on an individual member of the group, you get your own show. Your band can perform.
1: It's definitely on purpose. I tell them, I say, you think they're coming to see me? I said, they're coming to see all of y'all.
0: Yeah.
1: And I know you've been watching a show where you zoomed in on the background singer, or you can't stop standing at the guitar player, or you watching what the drummer's doing. I'm like, it's not about me, so I need y'all to give it. I say, and when I'm not having a good time up there, I rely on my energy and y'all energy.
0: Yeah.
1: So let's do it.
0: You are such a vibrant stage presence, but I'm curious as to what Tank looks like when she's not performing. When she's off stage, when she's in the room by herself, and when she's in that space of, I'm not being creative, I'm just being Tank. What does that Tank look like?
1: It's like probably maybe two of them. It's Tariana. She's like, she got a puff in her head, or she love a slick back. It's a big shirt. It's some very comfortable pants that my boyfriend think I should get rid of.
0: We all got those. That I will not.
1: Or it's just like in a mirror, just playing with all my wigs and my makeup and my clothes. Cause I love to do that too.
0: Yeah. But yeah. You're a girl's girl. You're a girly girl.
1: Yeah. I'm scrolling through TikTok as I'm like trying on different lipsticks. Hey, this is Tank from Tank and the Bangas, and you're listening to Ladies First.
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From the Iron and Wine album Light Verse, it's All in Good Time, a song that when I first heard it 2 years ago, didn't do any reading up on it and didn't realize that was Fiona Apple helping Iron and Wine out. And after I read that, I'm like, wow, okay. That is a little bit of a different sounding Fiona Apple, but really added a lot to that song. From that to brand new music from the band Cage the Elephant, it's Beaches in Tennessee here on Listener Supported 88.9.

0: very much hoping for a full-length album from Cage the Elephant, but that is a great start. It's Beaches in Tennessee here on Milwaukee's Indie Alternative 88.9. 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
1: The afternoon drive is a mindset. 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

0: 1972, the Isley Brothers, Work to Do, from their Brother album. Kyle Feerick also in that set. Music on the way from Blonde Shell, as well as a classic from Charles Bradley. John Adler with you on a beautiful Wednesday evening. Temps in Milwaukee hitting 70 all night long, and kind of mid-70s, almost 80, but nothing extraordinarily hot for an August going forward, which is nice if you're hitting up State Fair or any of the other huge amount of things going on this week. 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